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1: Record-breaking temperatures make all of us more vulnerable to heat exposure. Illnesses like cramps and exhaustion can become life-threatening. Don't be caught unaware. Keep in mind that while your body can endure fluctuating temperatures, it can also be overwhelmed by extreme conditions. So, during hot days, drink plenty of water and juice, but avoid caffeine and alcohol, which can cause dehydration. Wear clothing that is light in color and loose-fitting. Avoid the outdoors during extreme heat. Eliminate strenuous physical activity, such as running, biking, and lawn care work. Stay in an air-conditioned environment if at all possible. And never leave children, the elderly, or pets in an enclosed vehicle even briefly, because temperatures can quickly rise to life-threatening levels, even with the windows partly open.
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0: insecure native couples be like, oh, I seen the way you're looking at that girl.
1: Oh, I didn't even have my glasses on. I wasn't even looking at her.
0: When you're walking beside me, keep your head down.
1: Oh, can't. My neck's just like that.
0: How come you keep commenting and liking Katrina's pictures?
1: It's not even me. I got hacked.
0: How come you always delete all your text messages?
1: I'm at the end of my gigs. 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
0: How come at the Powell you're always dancing in front of this group of women?
1: Not even. We're related.
0: How come you always call everybody your cousin, but you're not even related to them?
1: 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Why are you always braiding his hair before grand entry?
0: Because he's a champion dancer and you don't even win.
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0: The rise of meth use in Canada has increased significantly. Short-term symptoms include increased blood pressure and body temperature, faster breathing, rapid or irregular heartbeat, loss of appetite, disturbed sleep patterns or nausea, erratic, aggressive, irritable, or violent behavior. Even taking small amounts of meth can cause these harmful health effects. And here are your long-term symptoms. Permanent damage to the heart and brain, high blood pressure leading to heart attacks, strokes, and even death, liver, kidney, and lung damage, anxiety and confusion, paranoia, hallucinations, mood disturbances, delusions, or violent behaviors. Psychotic symptoms can sometimes last for months or even years after meth use. Intense itching causing skin sores. It could also cause severe dental problems, psychosis, and schizophrenia. Chronic meth use can lead to damaging long-term health effects, even when people stop using. Keep meth out of Muscogees.
1: Alcohol used to be this social thing I used to connect with people and go out, had now become something I did nightly, alone, by myself.
2: I woke up with the worst hangover, and for the first time ever, I had this voice in my head that said, "This is not okay."
3: Those situations created such a deep level of shame inside of me that I wasn't able to shake alcohol in the wake of those experiences.
4: And I just like held on to that belief that real Lucy came out when she was drinking.
1: Up until I gave it up, alcohol played a major role in my life. I started drinking young.
5: People who drink every day have smaller brains.
6: I was drinking, just trying to take the pain away.
4: I actually didn't know who I was until very recently.
5: Alcohol is not a health food.
2: I kind of thought to myself that if I can give up alcohol for a whole year, that proves I'm in control. I'll be able to go back to it and this won't happen again. But obviously, that's not the case.

0: widespread investigation of reports from funeral homes, morgues, and hospitals has concluded that the unburied dead are coming back to life, seeking human victims.
1: It has been established that persons who have recently died have been returning to life and committing acts of murder.
2: There's an epidemic of mass murder being committed by a virtual army of unidentified assassins.
3: For reasons explained, it seems to be a sudden, general explosion of mass homicide.
1: So again, we join with law enforcement agencies urging you to seek shelter in a building.
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Paper extra large, we be on our way to Mars. 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

Onesca Musquash Cheese. It is 8:18 right now. And it is July 7th today. And for our weather, we're sitting at 14 degrees right now. A high of 26 and a low of 15. So it's going to be a hot one. 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Annual Youth Gathering for Samson Youth Registration is July 13th to July 17th. Ages 12 to 17. It's a five-day overnight camp in Kihewin. All successful applicants will be contacted. 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The five-week children's land-based camp starts today to August 6th. It's a three-day week per week, Tuesday, Wednesday, and Thursday from 12 p.m. to 3 p.m. It's 5 weeks, 15 sessions. Camp theme is learning from the land, growing with culture, and leading with respect. Snacks and lunches are provided. It's from Community Wellness, so you can contact for more information, 780-585-3634 or scwprograms.com. That wraps up our cultural events. I'll get you back into your intertribal.

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How do you know you're dehydrated? You're gonna take your two fingers, pinch behind the back of the hand, and pull it up. Hold it there a few seconds. If it comes right down real quick, that means you're hydrated. If it comes down slowly, you're dehydrated. Drink your water so your body will love you.

The rise of meth use in Canada has increased significantly. Short-term symptoms include increased blood pressure and body temperature, faster breathing, rapid or irregular heartbeat, loss of appetite, disturbed sleep patterns or nausea, erratic, aggressive, irritable, or violent behavior. Even taking small amounts of meth can cause these harmful health effects. And here are your long-term symptoms. Permanent damage to the heart and brain, high blood pressure leading to heart attacks, strokes, and even death, liver, kidney, and lung damage, anxiety and confusion, paranoia, hallucinations, mood disturbances, delusions, or violent behaviors. Psychotic symptoms can sometimes last for months or even years after meth use. Intense itching causing skin sores. It could also cause severe dental problems, psychosis, and schizophrenia. Chronic meth use can lead to damaging long-term health effects, even when people stop using. Keep meth out of Muscogee.

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1: As our world faces increasingly severe wildfires, it's essential to raise awareness about their causes, impacts, and prevention. Many wildfires are preventable. Simple acts, like extinguishing campfires, disposing of cigarettes responsibly, and observing fire bans, can make a huge difference. Proper vegetation management, creating defensible spaces, and controlled burns are essential tools in preventing fires. Wildfires destroy not only the lives and homes of countless species but also release harmful pollutants and contribute to climate change. By preventing wildfires, we protect our planet and its delicate ecosystems. Let's work together to prevent and mitigate wildfires.

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1: We just finished listening to the matriarch's talk, and in there they talked about the future, the importance of the children, the grandchildren, those yet to be born. Because every decision we make today affects them. Everything that we do here, good, bad, or indifferent to this planet, affects the rest of the world. And so if we have good thoughts, we do good work, and we have a purpose, we will always win. Because you can't lose by telling the truth.
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0: Record-breaking temperatures make all of us more vulnerable to heat exposure. Illnesses like cramps and exhaustion can become life-threatening. Don't be caught unaware. Keep in mind that while your body can endure fluctuating temperatures, it can also be overwhelmed by extreme conditions. So, during hot days, drink plenty of water and juice, but avoid caffeine and alcohol, which can cause dehydration. Wear clothing that is light in color and loose-fitting. Avoid the outdoors during extreme heat. Eliminate strenuous physical activity, such as running, biking, and lawn care work. Stay in an air-conditioned environment if at all possible. And never leave children, the elderly, or pets in an enclosed vehicle even briefly, because temperatures can quickly rise to life-threatening levels, even with the windows partly open.
1: Okay, wait, come on. I'm on taxi, watch it.

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0: High drugs are tearing apart families, stealing our kids, cousins, uncles, and aunties. It's not just a drug, it's a poison, and it doesn't belong in our community.
1: If you see something or sense something is wrong, say something. Research shows that typically there are pre-incident indicators or warning signs that an act of violence is about to happen. If you see concerning behavior, threats, aggression, or anything suspicious, please report it.
2: In a world of influences, we can all be tricked by the dangers put out by society. It takes only 1 minute, one chance, one choice to be given a criminal record that will follow you for life. Anyone can influence you to break the law. According to Statistics Canada, the rate of individuals accused in property crimes was highest among youth aged 12 to 16. Simple things such as breaking in or stealing for a fun time is just letting you get something else, jail time. Obeying the law does not make you a loser. It makes you the strongest of all, as you can judge right from wrong. Keeping a clean record is what will help your future and keep those around you safe. Would you rather walk outside the bars or be the one behind them? Your future, your choice. Will you make the right one?
3: Peace.

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1: As our world faces increasingly severe wildfires, it's essential to raise awareness about their causes, impacts, and prevention. Many wildfires are preventable. Simple acts, like extinguishing campfires, disposing of cigarettes responsibly, and observing fire bans, can make a huge difference. Proper vegetation management, creating defensible spaces, and controlled burns are essential tools in preventing fires. Wildfires destroy not only the lives and homes of countless species but also release harmful pollutants and contribute to climate change. By preventing wildfires, we protect our planet and its delicate ecosystems. Let's work together to prevent and mitigate wildfires.
2: Yeah, as they say over there, Dunmore Imperial and the Chinglet Tech.

The rise of meth use in Canada has increased significantly. Short-term symptoms include increased blood pressure and body temperature, faster breathing, rapid or irregular heartbeat, loss of appetite, disturbed sleep patterns or nausea, erratic, aggressive, irritable, or violent behavior. Even taking small amounts of meth can cause these harmful health effects. And here are your long-term symptoms. Permanent damage to the heart and brain, high blood pressure leading to heart attacks, strokes, and even death, liver, kidney, and lung damage, anxiety and confusion, paranoia, hallucinations, mood disturbances, delusions, or violent behaviors. Psychotic symptoms can sometimes last for months or even years after meth use. Intense itching causing skin sores. It could also cause severe dental problems, psychosis, and schizophrenia. Chronic meth use can lead to damaging long-term health effects, even when people stop using. Keep meth out of Muscogees.

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PESP has training opportunities for front desk and reception training, as well as security guard training. 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Good luck to all the applicants, and that concludes your employment and training opportunities here in the Four Nations of Muscogees.

0: Record-breaking temperatures make all of us more vulnerable to heat exposure. Illnesses like cramps and exhaustion can become life-threatening. Don't be caught unaware. Keep in mind that while your body can endure fluctuating temperatures, it can also be overwhelmed by extreme conditions. So, during hot days, drink plenty of water and juice, but avoid caffeine and alcohol, which can cause dehydration. Wear clothing that is light in color and loose-fitting. Avoid the outdoors during extreme heat. Eliminate strenuous physical activity, such as running, biking, and lawn care work. Stay in an air-conditioned environment if at all possible. And never leave children, the elderly, or pets in an enclosed vehicle even briefly, because temperatures can quickly rise to life-threatening levels, even with the windows partly open.
1: High drugs are tearing apart families, stealing our kids, cousins, uncles, and aunties. It's not just a drug, it's a poison. And it doesn't belong in our community.

0: 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Good luck to all the applicants, and that concludes your employment and training opportunities here in the Four Nations of Muscogees.
1: 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Oh now. You know you got everybody looking.

morning, everyone. The time is now 11:01 on a pretty nice, beautiful July morning. And with our current weather update, it is pretty clear outside. It feels like 20 degrees. And we're going to be having a high of 26 today and a low of 15 today. Days for July 8th, we'll be having a high of 24 degrees and a low of 10. There's a 40% no rain. And for Thursday, July 9th, we'll be having a high of 20 degrees and a low of 12 with the 40% chance of rain. With Friday,

data breach that exposed millions of voters' private information. An immigrant Alberta pipeline proposal submission has BC environmentalists, First Nations, readying for battle. It's a little news update for you today. And we'll get back to some more music. Have a nice rest of your morning.

Darling, I've wasted a lot of years not seeing the real you. But tonight your beauty is shining through. And I never took the time to let you know. So before he takes you away, please let me say.

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1: 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And with that, we'll get back to the music. Have a good day.

I'm just a cowpoke from Cheyenne to Douglas. The ranges I know, 'cause I drift with the wind. No one cares where I go.

So I stop eating steak and I'll go back to beans. I'll pick up a tennis spot in Prescott, I know, riding the Bronx in the big rodeo.

time is now 11:46. It is just about to be lunchtime here pretty soon, with it being 12. And I have your cultural events for today. We have the Calgary Stampede powwow at the Scotiabank Saddle Dome. It started yesterday. Today is the last day. And we also have the George Gordon First Nations annual competition powwow. It started today and it's going to the 9th. We also have the 4th annual Lead by Example powwow, which is starting tomorrow on July 8th at the Crestmere AB John Peak Park. Everyone welcome, free admission. And then we have the Enoch Cree Nation competition powwow starting on July 10th to the 12th. And we have the White Bear powwow honoring our people, which is starting also on July 10th to the 12th. And then we have the Erminskin Cree Nation powwow celebration, which is starting on July 14th, going to the 16th at the Muscogee Bear Park in Alberta. And then the Samson Cree Nation powwow celebration will be starting in August from the 7th to the 9th at Bear Park, Muscogee, Alberta. That's pretty much it for our cultural events for today, and this is Celeste signing off for her now. Have a nice day, everyone. Goodbye.

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1: Record-breaking temperatures make all of us more vulnerable to heat exposure. Illnesses like cramps and exhaustion can become life-threatening. Don't be caught unaware. Keep in mind that while your body can endure fluctuating temperatures, it can also be overwhelmed by extreme conditions. So, during hot days, drink plenty of water and juice, but avoid caffeine and alcohol, which can cause dehydration. Wear clothing that is light in color and loose-fitting. Avoid the outdoors during extreme heat. Eliminate strenuous physical activity, such as running, biking, and lawn care work. Stay in an air-conditioned environment if at all possible. And never leave children, the elderly, or pets in an enclosed vehicle even briefly, because temperatures can quickly rise to life-threatening levels, even with the windows partly open.

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0: We just finished listening to the matriarch talk, mm-hmm. and in there they talked about the future, the importance of the children, the grandchildren, those yet to be born. Mm-hmm. Because every decision we make today affects them. Everything that we do here, good, bad, or indifferent to this planet, affects the rest of the world. And so if we have good thoughts, we do good work, and we have a purpose, we will always win, because you can't lose by telling the truth.
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5: Good afternoon, Muscogees. This is DJ Tyromeo, and it is 104, July 7th right now. And we're currently sitting at 22 degrees. It feels like 25, a high of 26, and a low of 15. It doesn't say anything about any rain coming, so that's good. But then it's scorching hot. All right, and I got some five-day forecast for you today. Wednesday, July 8th. 24 degrees, 40% chance of rain, and a low of 10. Thursday, July 9th, 20 degrees, 70% chance of rain, and a low of 12. Friday, July 10th, 22 degrees, 60% chance of rain, and a low of 12 there. So Saturday, July 11th, 22 degrees, 40% chance of rain, and a low of 13. Sunday, July 12th, 22 degrees, 40% chance of rain, and a low of 12. So that's your five-day forecast here at the Four Nations of Muscogees. Also, Stan Bowman's been doing some work here for us, finally. Been putting out some good deals here with signings. Yeah, we got that. 1 year, we got Frederick Anderson. Here we got Joseph Caspian. Again, he was signed. Happening, I'm sorry. Who else did we get? We got a few. I'll get it back to you later on, but I'll get you started off with some music here. Here's some Whiskey in a Jar, Shotgun Blues, and I Beg to Differ.

0: The best laugh I've seen, probably because I'm native. 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It's a beautiful thing. Our elders laugh. It's beautiful, huh? Our shy ones. Cross Lakers. I got wet chins. Even the big Indians, the big natives, they laugh and they just bounce in all the air. Start sweating. And powerful. The best laughter I've seen, and I travel across North America, Native woman. You all laugh the same. Don't matter what tribe you are, Ojibwe, Cree, Ojibwe, Cree, Sioux, don't matter. Métis, Bill C, 31, don't matter. You all laugh the same. There's five moves you make. I've seen you. The first move a Native woman makes when she laughs, her head goes back and makes a sound. That sound. If she's got no neck or shoulder. Move number two. They will give you one clap. I seen you. Move number three. They'll lean forward or sideways. The person beside him push over you. Move number four. They'll either hit him or grab him. They laugh hard. They punch them. The white folks are going, look at those Indians, they're fighting again. They're fighting. And move number five, they'll point. That's you! That's a powerful laugh, man. Am I right there? Am I right? Yes. Those are my red-skinned Spice Girls there. Making all that racket. Spam spice. Bologna spice. The oldest one is Old Spice.
1: Just tell him he could call on Tyrone.

0: Are you giving your body the water it needs to keep you healthy? How do you know you're dehydrated? You're going to take your two fingers, pinch behind the back of the hand, and pull it up. 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If it comes right down real quick, that means you're hydrated. If it comes down slowly, you're dehydrated. Drink your water so your body will love you.
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2: 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I'm back. I got my summer student here, some young stud all hickeyed up here. He's going to read out the employment opportunities here. 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His name's DJL.
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3: That wraps up the appointment opportunities. And here's some music. Something by You, Idris, Kiss the Scientist, and Green Day.

0: Hello? Hello? It's me. It's me. Yeah. Are you okay? I told you. I told you. Didn't I warn you? I'm hard to get over. Yeah? That's how good I am. Yeah. You'll be all right. Hey, I only got 1 minute left. I'll have to get another phone card at 7-Eleven. Yeah. Okay, I'll talk to you later. Love you. You hang up. No, you hang up. Okay, I'll hang up first, okay? Yeah. I can still hear you breathing. No, you hang up.
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0: 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Honor your life by staying sober.
1: Alcohol used to be this social thing I used to connect with people and go out, had now become something I did nightly, alone, by myself.
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2: I kind of thought to myself that if I can give up alcohol for a whole year, that proves I'm in control. I'll be able to go back to it and this won't happen again. But obviously, that's not the case.
7: Well, that wraps up the Tyromeo show for this beautiful Tuesday, the scorching Tuesday. Well, have a good evening. Stay dehydrated and see you tomorrow.

before I come out as a fake. Road salt makes me twitch. I'm more comfortable in my skin. Aunt that can love without trust. Let's assume that means she's kin.

One leg turns into three. Anbek just sits and surveys. I know she can't lie to me.